president is a remarkable record. 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

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I'm just dancing. I'm just dancing.

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This is a test for balancing the volume of your stereo speakers.

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0: 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I don't think so.

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0: to save here.
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1: 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What am I doing? Talking to myself.
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2: 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A door?
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We have many. 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You got the wine, we got the coca. 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

0: Africa. Together we can get high. But don't get high, okay? Never get high on your own supply.
1: Love each other, be nice.